If you love the music we play, then you know the difference between a violin and a fiddle. A violin has four strings, and a fiddle has four strings. 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
1: Family, there's not much we wouldn't do for him. 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
1: There isn't much I would not do for my sisters, but I think I would draw the line at this. A young man and his college-age sister are in a whole lot of trouble after he was caught impersonating her and attempting to take a very important exam, and he went all out, too. Fake hair, women's clothing, makeup, and ultimately, what gave him away, an oversized bust area. I read the report. It says, the man's unusually prominent female features drew attention, so instructors stopped him from taking the test. But it did not stop at least one instructor from passing along his phone number.
0: This is Riding with Rowdy.
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6: A few isolated early evening storms, otherwise partly cloudy, mid-70s overnight. It's going to stay hot and humid both Friday and Independence Day Saturday. A better chance for scattered afternoon storms on Friday, otherwise partly sunny with upper 90s. Only a slight chance on Independence Day. And again, highs upper 90s, both days at heat index above 100. For the StormTrack 9 Weather Center, I'm meteorologist David Glenn. Q90.

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1: The World Cup excitement is at a fever pitch this week with the knockout round in full effect. The national governments of teams that are in contention are also making some pretty big offers and promises if their team should win. If Germany wins, they say it's free beer. If Mexico wins, it's going to be free tacos. Of course, I think this might explain why Charlie Sheen and Hunter Biden have suddenly developed an interest in the team from Colombia.
0: Rowdy Yates and Riding with Rowdy.
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1: You want to talk about a few tense moments earlier this week in the Golden State of California? Crews successfully managed to extinguish a big brush fire that was threatening a marijuana dispensary near Santa Isabel. This happened on Monday, and photos from the area show this thick smoke rising into the air as the flames burned near numerous building structures. Of course, what remains a mystery to me is if that thick smoke was coming from the fire or it was coming from the pot shop.
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1: What do you do when your entire nation is facing a population decline? 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And speaking of time, many a commuter was delayed after this incident and accident on a major thoroughfare a couple of days ago. While nobody was drunk, it was an alcohol-involved incident.
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1: The nation of Japan is facing a population decrease, and they know why. Lack of jobs, the high cost of living, and singles are just working so hard and so much, they don't have much time for love, much less marriage and raising a family. And so lawmakers have come up with some marital financial incentives and even promoting matchmaking events to introduce dating singles to each other. But they, too, are being met with a great deal of reluctance. And I get it. Because it's one thing to hear someone say, we are here from the government and we are here to help. But it is another to hear someone say, we are here from the government and we are here to help you get lucky.
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11: A few isolated early evening storms, otherwise partly cloudy, mid-70s overnight. It's going to stay hot and humid both Friday and Independence Day Saturday. A better chance for scattered afternoon storms on Friday, otherwise partly sunny with upper 90s. Only a slight chance on Independence Day. And again, highs upper 90s, both days at heat index above 100. For the Storm Track 9 Weather Center, I'm meteorologist David Glenn. Q90.

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1: What's going on in entertainment today? Tom Holland has confirmed that he and Zendaya are married, which is very exciting news for any of you who know who either one of them are. According to a study, kids who make music turn out to be nicer, and kids who are not skilled in music grow up to be more like Justin Bieber. Oh, and Hollywood director Carl Wrench has been sentenced to 2.5 years in prison for defrauding Netflix out of $11 million, which makes you wonder just how many passwords was this guy borrowing?
0: You're Riding with Rowdy.
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1: Got bad news if you were planning a beer run in Connecticut. A tractor trailer loaded with thousands of cans of beer overturned, dumping its cargo all over Route 44 and shutting down the highway for hours while crews cleaned it all up. Authorities are still trying to figure out how it happened in the first place. And you know there was at least one guy who drove by screaming, "Hey, you need any help?" The good news, if there was any, is that the beer on board was Michelob Ultra. So technically, the road was only lightly damaged. Of course, had it been Busch Light, they'd have had to declare a hazmat situation.
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1: With GLP-1s helping millions finally lose the raw tonnage, more and more people see the need to remove excess skin from what is left of their excess baggage. 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
1: I would imagine one woman from Germany was feeling pretty proud of herself because she had lost 200 pounds and decided she had earned a little nip and tuck for her accomplishments, and I wholeheartedly agree. But she woke up after her surgery to notice that in addition to the excess skin that was removed, she also had herself a set of brand new boobs. Only thing is, she did not order them. She and her attorney are contemplating their next move while her husband is urging her to just let the whole thing go.
0: This is Riding with Rowdy.
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9: A few isolated early evening storms, otherwise partly cloudy, mid-70s overnight. It's going to stay hot and humid both Friday and Independence Day Saturday. A better chance for scattered afternoon storms on Friday, otherwise partly sunny with upper 90s. Only a slight chance on Independence Day. And again, highs upper 90s, both days at heat index above 100. For the Storm Track 9 Weather Center, I'm meteorologist David Glenn. Q90.

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0: 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This is Rowdy Yates reporting.
1: The Apple Watch is getting a number of updates this fall. They still can't figure out how to let me know when I left my fly down. Did you hear that the dating app Bumble is looking for a buyer? Of course, I do think it would be ironic if they couldn't find somebody interested in them. Oh, and a judge has ruled against a ban on the use of EBT grocery cards to buy candy, soft drinks, candy bars, Twinkies, and cupcakes, too. And I see the judge's point. It's very cruel and unusual punishment for some states to legalize pot and then deny them access to any munchies.
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1: Foodies, I've got something for you today that might make you want to grab the phone, call your travel agent, and book the fastest flight to Eastern Asia. Burger King in Japan has unveiled a brand new sandwich that has 5 burger patties, 4 slices of bacon, and 4 slices of cheddar cheese. Why? I do not know, but this thing is called the Baby Body Burger. Well, at least it is over there. Over here, we just call it a light snack.
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1: Maybe this is something that's more of interest to me because I work in electronic media, but this could have an impact on you too. 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
11: A few isolated early evening storms, otherwise partly cloudy, mid-70s overnight. It's going to stay hot and humid both Friday and Independence Day Saturday. A better chance for scattered afternoon storms on Friday, otherwise partly sunny with upper 90s. Only a slight chance on Independence Day. And again, highs upper 90s, both days at heat index above 100. For the Storm Track 9 Weather Center, I'm meteorologist David Glenn. Q90.

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3: Well, life on the farm is kind of laid back. Ain't much an old country boy like me came.

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1: A German thief effectively signed his own arrest warrant after accidentally photographing himself at the scene of a crime and then leaving the photos for the cops to discover. Police say the man broke into a home and put some items in a pillowcase, and while he was there, he also grabbed a digital camera and just started clicking away. Well, in one of those photos, the man accidentally snapped his own reflection in a bedroom mirror and then left the camera behind. Well, when the cops looked at that memory card, they were able to identify him thanks to facial recognition technology. They also knew exactly where to pick him up, too, as he had been arrested several other times for burglary and theft.
0: This is Riding with Rowdy.
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2: 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The latest road conditions and school closings. 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

0: 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The classics are waiting.
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5: A few isolated early evening storms, otherwise partly cloudy, mid-70s overnight. It's going to stay hot and humid both Friday and Independence Day Saturday. A better chance for scattered afternoon storms on Friday, otherwise partly Sunday with upper 90s. Only a slight chance on Independence Day. And again, highs upper 90s, both days at heat index above 100. For the StormTrack 9 Weather Center, I'm meteorologist David Glenn.
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5: A few isolated early evening storms, otherwise partly cloudy, mid-70s overnight. It's going to stay hot and humid both Friday and Independence Day Saturday. A better chance for scattered afternoon storms on Friday, otherwise partly sunny with upper 90s. Only a slight chance on Independence Day. And again, highs upper 90s, both days at heat index above 100. For the Storm Track 9 Weather Center, I'm meteorologist David Glenn. Q90.

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10: A few isolated early evening storms, otherwise partly cloudy, mid-70s overnight. It's going to stay hot and humid both Friday and Independence Day Saturday. A better chance for scattered afternoon storms on Friday, otherwise partly sunny with upper 90s. Only a slight chance on Independence Day. And again, highs upper 90s, both days at heat index above 100. For the StormTrack 9 Weather Center, I'm meteorologist David Glenn.
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4: A few isolated early evening storms, otherwise partly cloudy, mid-70s overnight. It's going to stay hot and humid both Friday and Independence Day Saturday. A better chance for scattered afternoon storms on Friday, otherwise partly sunny with upper 90s. Only a slight chance on Independence Day. And again, highs upper 90s, both days at heat index above 100. For the Storm Track 9 Weather Center, I'm meteorologist David Glenn. Q90.

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8: A few isolated early evening storms, otherwise partly cloudy, mid-70s overnight. It's going to stay hot and humid both Friday and Independence Day Saturday. A better chance for scattered afternoon storms on Friday, otherwise partly sunny with upper 90s. Only a slight chance on Independence Day. And again, highs upper 90s, both days at heat index above 100. For the Storm Track 9 Weather Center, I'm meteorologist David Glenn.
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1: All right, it's game time, everyone. Gather around. Yeah. All right, you guys love these when I do them. Today it's wrestler or rapper.
2: Oh, yeah.
1: All right, let's start off. Just yell out Space Monkey.
3: Rapper.
1: Wrestler. El Desperado.
4: Wrestler,
1: that's right. Nacho Picasso.
3: Wrestler.
1: Rapper. Mr. Iguana.
4: That is a wrestler.
1: That's a wrestler.
4: What?
1: That's a wrestler. Yes. Look at Schaefer, so excited.
4: I actually knew that one.
1: How about Lil Toenail?
3: Lil Rapper. Rapper.
1: That's a rapper. Really good stuff, too. Smart.
5: like that missing pinky toenail.
1: Lobster Man.
4: Wrestler.
1: Yeah, that's right.
5: What? It's a wrestler?
1: Mm-hmm. Extension, but the EX of extension is just three X's.
3: That's a rapper.
6: Yeah, it's a rapper.
1: That's right. Guys said that really fast. Jervis Cottonbelly.
6: Wrestler.
3: Rapper?
4: Wrestler?
1: All right. So in my research, I ran across Mr. Cottonbelly. Jervis Cottonbelly is a wrestler, and his shtick is he hugs his opponent. He just hugs them and holds them, and they squirm around. And that's
5: until they finally submit.
1: Yeah, I got that in my head. Sexy Eddie.
6: Oh, that's a wrestler.
1: Wrestler. He's a wrestler. Spaghetti Black.
4: Rapper.
1: Yeah, that's right. Slim Jesus.
4: Rapper.
1: No one can understand. Rapper.
3: Yeah, I know. We're all just yelling.
1: Finally, what's a good one for you guys? Madman Pondo.
3: Wrestler.
0: The Big D and Bubba Before the Show show. 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

A few isolated early evening storms, otherwise partly cloudy, mid-70s overnight. It's going to stay hot and humid both Friday and Independence Day Saturday. A better chance for scattered afternoon storms on Friday, otherwise partly sunny with upper 90s. Only a slight chance on Independence Day. And again, highs upper 90s, and both days at heat index above 100. For the Storm Track 9 Weather Center, I'm meteorologist Glenn. Q90.

0: Now, more of the Big D and Bubba before the show.
1: Hey there, good morning. What's up?
2: Hi, I'm just driving down the road. How are you doing this morning?
1: Pretty good. Bubba's just driving us down the road.
3: Dun, dun, dun.
1: Bubba's the one who... Bubba controls the board and all the...
3: The little buttons and things. Yeah, I can put echo in our voices. I could do all that kind of stuff.
1: He's probably the busiest one on the show.
4: I can make it sound like we're doing like some weird little thing like this.
2: Then what? Yes.
1: Oh, wow.
2: Hey,
3: yes.
2: I got a question.
3: Okay.
2: Hey, what's Bubba's age limit on dating somebody?
1: There we go.
5: The limit does not exist.
1: There. Window. What window?
2: It does not exist.
3: Yeah, there's a limit. I mean, there are. I mean, you have to be legal and you have to be alive.
1: legal and warm.
5: Very picky.
3: Yeah, I mean, at this point, I have opened up all the filters. I'm like, just are you breathing?
1: Yeah, yeah.
2: Well, I mean, I know he's a lot younger than me, but I truly would like to invite him to go up to the lodge and have dinner with me.
1: All right. I'm so uncomfortable. I just don't like this. I feel awkward.
3: I know it's weird because I can't. If I don't accept it, then I'm a terrible person.
1: Right.
3: And if I do accept it.
2: You're not a terrible person. You're not a terrible person, but I follow you guys all the time on Facebook. I listen to you every day. And I'm a little bit older than you.
1: Well,
2: so,
1: she's asking you a question, Bob. I'm
3: sorry.
1: We're just standing by.
3: My headphones aren't working. I can't hear a thing at this point. You don't have to pay for it.
2: You can.
1: I don't know. I get it.
3: Yeah, it puts me in a really bad position. It's just like, this is why I love whenever guys call for Carson, because it's on her and not on me.
5: Uh-huh.
1: Yeah, it's great.
5: Uh-huh.
1: What happens? Here's the problem. What happens if it doesn't go well and we lose? Listen, we don't have many listeners.
5: No, we don't.
1: And if we lose you, I mean,
3: we'll be down to 16.
2: Hey, you're never going to lose me.
1: Oh,
5: you're so sweet.
1: You say that until you have 2 hours of cross from Bubba.
5: So, have you seen his calves?
1: Have you seen
5: the calves
2: yet?
5: I've
2: been Bubba for years. It really doesn't matter.
3: Okay. Well, you know what? Reach out on Instagram, slide in the DMs. And,
1: All right. Bubba, at Bubba Radio.
3: Yeah.
1: At Bubba Radio.
2: I'm not on Instagram, but he can look me up on Facebook.
3: First of all, I never check my DMs. And also, I don't think I've logged into Facebook in forever. So, yeah.
2: Okay, well, I guess that's a big fat no.
1: Sounds like it. I just want to, let's just be honest. Yeah.
5: It's not you, it's him.
3: No. It's me.
2: You know, go with me, go up to the lodge and check out the great food up there.
3: Well, I would have loved that. That sounds fantastic.
1: Well, this has been fun.
3: Would have.
1: This is... please keep listening, though. Please don't throw us out.
2: Hey, guys. Love y'all. Okay. Have a great day.
3: You're amazing. Thank you. Bye-bye.
1: Bye-bye.
2: Bye-bye.
3: We lost another listener. Adjacent
5: anxiety.
3: I know. God, it puts us in a bad spot, and I just don't know. You never know. You never know, and I feel terrible.
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1: Hey, thanks to Sarah, who says, I just found you guys on TikTok. Yeah, we are. Hope you follow us on TikTok. Just look up Big D and Bubba.
2: Yep, all one word. BIGDANDBUBBA. Hey, talking with a buddy yesterday. He just quit a job and had to go to an exit interview. And I'm like, why in the world would you agree to go to an exit interview?
3: Seriously.
1: Right.
2: Like, is that the weirdest, dumbest thing?
3: Yes.
1: So dumb.
2: Why do people do that?
3: I don't know. Under the guise of, oh, your opinion matters to us, much like a survey card. When you fill out, and you know once you leave, they're throwing it away anyway.
4: Oh, well, I did it once.
2: You did?
4: Oh, yeah. It was fun.
1: Radio
2: like,
1: station?
2: What kind of stuff do they ask you?
4: I don't even remember, but I remember I was very honest to the point that the person interviewing me said, wow, you're being very honest and open right now. And I went, yeah.
2: Well, yeah, because I don't work for you anymore.
4: That's right.
1: Yeah, I don't, and also, what are y'all's thoughts on the giving 2 weeks?
3: Absolutely not. Nope. They don't give you 2 weeks when they fire you. Out. Out. Out. Do you want to give me common courtesy? Get out of here with that nonsense. I will die on this hill. Hashtag anti-work.
1: So
5: we'll just show up one day. Carson won't be around.
3: No.
5: And we'll be like,
3: You might get a text. No, no. I love you guys, but no, because I have been fired so many times. I wonder why.
1: Yeah, you've been fired a lot.
3: They're like, all right, well, we'll walk you out. Well, what about the stuff in my... Oh, we cleaned that up. Don't worry about it.
2: It's in a box waiting in your trunk
3: like, so
2: already.
3: I don't know. 2 weeks is courtesy. Courteous to who? That's not paying me enough, so I'm going to the next place. Bye-bye.
1: Have you ever had to train the replacement?
3: Yes.
2: I did. Now, I did that because I gave 2 weeks, so I had to show somebody, like, you know...
3: Oh, no, I got fired but told I had to work another 3 months. To train my replacement.
2: And you did?
3: I needed the money, and I was coming to work for you guys. So I had 3 months to kill.
1: Oh. Well, we're glad
3: you're here. Look what you guys inherited.
1: Yeah, well, wow.

0: Now you're starting your day off right. It's the Big D and Bubba Before the Show show.
1: So I saw this water bottle. You know, everyone's got, like, you know, the jugs, and everyone's got the metal, you know, the big
2: Stanley.
1: Yeah, all that kind of Yetis. Circles, whatever. And I think it may be a circle. They have a, it's like a flavor capsule that you screw onto the opening, like when you'd go drink water. So you put water in it, and then the little attachments are different flavors, and you just screw them on. When you drink, it goes through there and flavors the water for you.
3: Okay.
1: I was thinking, what if you did this, but it went on an outdoor hose? So we can bring back hose water. We can bring it back. Kids don't want to drink out of the hose now because it tastes like, the hose.
3: Yeah.
1: And if you have a little thing that goes on there, you just pop it on there, just screws on, and you could have, you know, grape or orange.
3: Okay, do you bring it in and out every night, or do you leave it out attached to the hose?
1: Just leave it attached.
3: Okay, but then what happens when you have to clear the spiders?
1: I don't know.
3: Because, you know, that was a thing.
1: I always have to clear spiders. Got that far yet.
2: I really liked this idea, D.
1: I think there's something, I don't know.
2: If this was Shark Tank, I was willing to invest.
1: But how do spiders get in once you get them out? They don't go back in because you have that thing on it and it has a cap.
2: Yeah.
1: So they can't go down the thing. See? I just fixed it.
2: Look at my man.
1: Okay. Okay.
2: Making these changes on the fly. This,
3: but you know your kid is not going to put the cap back on. That's the way kids are.
2: But what if it was?
1: What if it was?
2: If it was pressure activated,
1: a spring, and it just you have to flick and hold it, and then when you close it, and when you let it go, it closes.
3: Okay, I like that.
1: Okay.
3: Oh, it's like it's got
1: yeah, yeah,
3: yes, yes, yes. So you press the little button, and the little thing goes boop.
1: Yeah.
3: And so then
1: there you go. Mm. Yeah, and oh, look at this. It's water, and they're outside.
3: And also, you'd have to run it for just a second anyway to get the mixture right.
1: Sure. Maybe you could adjust the mixture to be stronger or less.
3: We need a 3D printer to test this out.
1: Yeah.
3: I think that's great.
1: And a clever name.
3: Who has Flavo hose. Hose water. I don't know. We'll have to work on this.
1: There's a bunch that I don't think would be great. I'm thinking about that, I could text, but I don't feel good about printing.
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5: Tennessee Valley weather.
7: mostly clear skies and muggy this morning, then becoming partly sunny and hot today with a chance for afternoon and evening storms. Some could become strong to severe, highs in the upper 90s, but feels like temps between 100 and 110. Tonight, partly cloudy and muggy with lows in the mid 70s. 4th of July Saturday features mostly sunny skies and very hot conditions with a slight chance for an afternoon storm, highs in the upper 90s, but feels like temps above 100. From the Storm Track 9 Weather Center, I'm meteorologist Olivia Glass.

I'm just rolling with the flow. Going where the lonely go.

0: It's like having dessert before breakfast. 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
1: Hey, Carson, what's up? Good morning.
2: Good morning. We have a treat for everybody today. Well, for us. We have Bubba's special butter. That fancy French butter.
1: I don't know. You better. I would come up with a different way, but okay, whatever. That's up to you. I'm gonna pass.
3: Who wants my special butter?
1: I want some of Bubba's special butter.
2: It's sealed. Yeah. So, okay. Yeah. All Bubba right. insisted on.
1: Did you compound butter?
3: No, I've been. I found this place that has French butter.
2: How do you say this?
3: From France, Beurre de Baratre.
2: Yeah, I don't know how to. It's a whole lot of vowels up in
3: French
2: here.
3: French butter in the blue thingy. You want to open it up and slice them out?
2: Okay.
3: Now, see, it's so good that I will sit there at the house and slice it super thin and just eat it straight. Like, I look at that giant big slab of butter.
1: When we die, no one is going to question it. Nobody.
3: Nope.
1: They'll be like, yeah, it makes sense.
2: Yeah, like, right. Oh, we saw that coming. All right.
1: So you just eat butter around the house?
3: Yes, I do. Sometimes, good. not all the time.
2: I'm not mad about that,
3: I mean,
2: though.
3: Once or twice a day, and that's about it.
1: Okay, so we're supposed to eat butter?
2: Yeah. I bought bread, though.
4: Oh. Is this salted butter or unsalted?
3: It is salted.
1: Okay.
2: He actually tried to buy it for me, and I didn't have the heart to tell you.
1: Is someone
2: going to
1: give it to us,
2: time.
1: Or are we going to talk about it? What are we doing?
2: Oh, I'm She's serving
3: been preparing.
2: It up, bro.
3: She has been preparing things.
1: Okay. I'm excited.
3: So you're saying I tried to buy it?
2: Yeah, he tried to buy it for me, and I thought, like, bro, I don't think this is the butter that goes in Rice Krispie treats, and I don't really do anything else with butter, so I was like, why don't we bring it in? So
3: somebody else can take it then, or I'll take it.
2: Do you want to give that to Big D?
5: Yes.
2: Okay.
5: Here, Big D. Your food is ready for you, your French butter.
1: Mm-hmm. Oh, God, that is salty.
2: Oh.
1: Wow.
2: Oh.
3: You don't think it's good?
1: Oh, it's delicious. But it's salty.
3: Like
1: that's
3: I
1: good
3: love
1: though.
3: The I love the because it's got sea salt like in it.
1: Yeah, it's like,
3: and, like
1: crystals
3: and
1: stuff.
3: Yeah, it's like very infused. Come on by, everybody else who wants a piece.
2: There you go.
3: Garrett's giving it a shot.
1: All
3: right.
1: Is this your cooking, Bubba? This
3: yeah,
1: is good.
3: Yeah, this is about as far as I
1: this
3: go
1: is good.
3: In
1: I like
3: the
1: it.
3: Kitchen.
1: I like it. I like it.
3: I will slice off a little bit of butter. And
1: what's it called again?
3: It's French butter in the blue thing. Beurre de Baratre.
2: I didn't ask how much this cost, though.
3: Yeah.
2: Because I got a coupon for butter yesterday at the grocery store, and I was doing all right with
3: this
2: that.
3: This don't work with a coupon. Mm-hmm. All right. And Schaefer and Garrett, go ahead. You guys try yours.
4: This would be very good in Rice Krispie treats.
3: It would.
2: All right. How about cookie dough? That's the only things I make with butter.
6: But it's very good.
3: Okay. Well, there you go. French fancy butter.
6: Oui, oui.
3: Okay, well, I just wanted to... I bought it for Carson, and she's like, let's share it with everybody. I'm like, it's your butter. You do whatever you want with it.
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0: 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It's Friday.
1: Hello, planet Earth. 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

0: Back on Earth. In the beginning, God created the heaven and the earth. And God said, let there be light. And there was light. And God bless all of you. All of you on the good earth.
1: Report. Roger, what? Still proceeding.
2: Roger.

0: 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It's the best of Big D and Bubba as we get everything kicked off this morning.
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1: I saw a video that a guy took, he took a balloon and put it over his exhaust pipe and then cut the end of the balloon. And then when he turned his car on, it sounded just like, okay, do you guys remember, it wasn't not the Jetsons. It has that, it has like a cartoony, no, it's not that, but it's okay. Real cartoony. It comes off like,
0: like the old jalopies.
1: Like, yes. Is that you doing that? I can't see you. Yes, that's exactly what it sounds like.
2: What was that animated car? The one, like, speed buggy.
1: Yeah.
2: Speed buggy.
1: Something like that. Yeah.
0: Yes, before he turned in like the super thing.
2: Right.
0: Yeah.
1: Garrett brought in some balloons, and Schaefer, I have my 1970 Chevelle. Mm-hmm. Wouldn't it be great to put these on the exhaust pipes of the Chevelle, and let's try it on the air and see if it actually can get my car to sound like a cartoon? This is what I think about all night. I've been thinking about this since like 2:00 in the morning. And I was like, oh my gosh, yeah, they're just gonna love this idea. So, all right,
0: dude. If your car sounds like that,
1: oh my, I want to drive like that all the time.
0: All
1: the time. It's because. All right. So, Schaefer, can you go? Can you take the balloons?
3: Yeah.
1: And put them on the exhaust, and then just take some scissors.
0: Mm-hmm. And do you cut it all the way at the end, or where?
1: It's a
0: little tiny hole.
2: Slit.
1: Yeah. No, it's like that much.
3: We'll watch the YouTube video.
1: I don't know if I can find it again, but I'll try. Or maybe I made all this up. Oh my gosh, maybe I'm insane.
0: I made the whole thing.
1: We'll figure this out. All right, hang on. We're going to try to make this work.
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3: mostly clear skies,

and muggy this morning, then becoming partly sunny and hot today with a chance for afternoon and evening storms. Some could become strong to severe, highs in the upper 90s, but feels like temps between 100 and 110. Tonight, partly cloudy and muggy with lows in the mid-70s. 4th of July Saturday features mostly sunny skies and very hot conditions with a slight chance for an afternoon storm, highs in the upper 90s, but feels like temps above 100. From the Storm Track 9 Weather Center, I'm meteorologist Olivia Glass.

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2: Okay, we have Schaefer outside. We have Garrett there with him filming. So I saw a thing where it said, if you take your some balloons and put them on the outside of your exhaust on your car, it'll sound like a cartoon car.
0: So like put over it like almost like you would...
2: Yeah.
0: Okay.
2: Something like that.
0: You like that? Because they put it over like I can't even describe.
2: Yeah, exactly. Just like that. Yeah, exactly like that. Carson, explain this. What are we doing now? Anyway. All right. So, Schaefer, you there? Outside.
3: I'm here.
2: Okay. So we're gonna have you. The balloons are already on there. Now we had a little problem because my exhaust pipes are really girthy. They're pretty big on the Chevelle, and so they had to really kind of. Are you okay, Carson? What is?
4: I'm fine.
2: So we had to really kind of.
0: I think Big D's kind of awkward here.
2: Jeez.
0: So the
2: be
0: sound,
2: adult. Come on. Yeah.
0: So again, this is going to work kind of like a silencer. It's going to take the.
2: Well, the engine's still going to do that, but it should. The exhaust noise coming out should be like
0: the old jalopy,
2: like a cartoony. All right, let's try it out.
3: See, we really don't know how this is going to sound because with the balloon, we had to turn it the other way around to get it to fit the muffler. So this is going to be interesting. So it's going to be like having air go through a belly button size hole.
2: There's no way this is going to work. Okay.
0: I hope your car just farts. That would be the best.
2: And you know that I'm never not going to drive it that way. No. Well, here comes the fart guy. Okay, Schaefer, you go ahead and start the car. I mean, it's a square key.
3: Yes, I know it's a square key. By the way, I got a sudden sensation to buy Allman Brothers Band tickets the moment I got into this car.
2: Man, it smells.
3: Let's get this started.
2: It smells like a great America.
3: You know what it smells like?
2: Freedom.
3: America.
2: And it does.
3: All right, hang on.
2: Okay. Don't flood it. Give it a little gas. Give it a little gas.
0: Ho!
2: All right.
0: Yeah, it sounds normal
3: to
0: me.
3: Hold on.
2: All right, let's go out to the.
0: Okay. Let's go hear the jalopy sound.
3: All right. Now we'll go back.
2: Okay.
0: And so he's walking around to the back of the car.
3: They had no chance.
2: Oh, they blew off?
3: They just blew right off the car.
4: Oh.
3: They didn't work at all.
0: Okay, wait. What if we try this again?
3: No, where'd the balloons go?
0: Wait. What if we just come back, try this again, and we tape them on? We secure them.
3: All right, we'll tape it on. Ugh.
0: He's a
3: man.
2: There's some guy walking his dog. I can see out the window going,
0: Oh, that's that guy who lets his dog do his thing in the yard.
4: Oh, is it? That's
0: him.
4: Yeah,
0: and I always give him the stink eye.
2: Let's try it again. We'll come back, secure him, and we'll come right back, okay?
3: Yep.
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0: It's the best of Big D and Bubba.
1: All right, if you're just tuning in, we have Schaefer outside with my car. My car is an old Chevelle. It's a 1970 Chevelle. And so I saw this video where you can take balloons and put them on the exhaust pipes, and it will sound like a cartoon car. Well, the first time we tried it, it blew the balloons right off the pipes. So we think we have it now?
0: It's going to have that.
1: I think that it did in this video, and I was like, I got to try this.
0: So it's almost like a silencer?
1: Kind of.
0: Is that kind of what it's going to do?
1: Schaefer, have you got it secured now?
2: We do have the balloon secured. I don't know if the video will be suitable for work, but we'll give it a shot.
0: Okay. So the first time we tried this, the balloons blew off. There was so much pressure coming out of the exhaust pipes, they stood no chance.
2: Yes. So now we have taped them on to the exhaust, and we'll see what happens.
1: Okay, great. All right, we'll start it up. We'll see what happens.
2: All right, I'll start it off, and then I'll hand the microphone off so we can get the full experience.
1: Okay.
0: I can already tell the difference.
1: Oh, my gosh.
0: Dude. It sounds like a whoopee cushion is attached to your car.
1: That sounds great.
0: There's mechanics everywhere cringing.
1: Okay. Well, this is why you listen to our show. It's for that. That right there.
0: So we can do this to any car. You can put the balloons on the back.
1: That and was
0: your car will sound great.
1: It sounded so good.
3: They were throbbing.
1: Well, sounds pretty great. I think I got a you guys are going to hear me for blocks now. Here he comes. Okay. Well, thank you, guys. I would say mission accomplished, right?
0: Yeah.
1: Mission accomplished. All right. Thank you, Schaefer. Thank you, Garrett.

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1: Yes, Schaefer, good morning.
2: Good morning. Sarah on our text line said, Carson, I'm your biggest fan.
3: Woo!
2: And I love the sound of your voice. Do you also do audiobooks?
3: I do. Yeah, actually. So.
2: But what else do you do? Because you've been in rock and you've been on television and
1: what's your rock voice? You have a
4: Oh, are we about to do the Carson voice?
3: Oh no!
1: Yeah. Okay, yeah, okay. Let's rock this out. Can you get us a 2 for Tuesday or something, or getting the lead out, or? All right, hang on a second. We're Bubba's radio ending this up.
3: Oh boy!
4: This will be your rock voice.
3: So I'm sure you saw everything on the socials. A little hint going on that Linkin Park is going to be announcing a tour. And I'm just going to say a little birdie told me about it, but I might have some inside scoop. That's coming up after here with your AC/DC.
1: Okay. Are you kidding me right now? This has been here the entire time.
3: I didn't even think that was that good. If I had candles lit.
1: So it's kind of, you're going to do
3: this. A little sexier.
1: It's kind of, yeah.
3: Like, yeah, Ghost right here, right now. Not coming out right here, right now. We'll see that in December on Blu-ray. Can't wait to get Papa in my house.
4: It's interesting. You pull it like you're talking from right here, like behind your nose. It's a little bit up here. It's so great. Okay, let's.
1: Can you put that cigarette out, though? All right, so what is this?
4: I'm going to go to her adult contemporary voice. Here we go, Carson.
3: Gearing up for Thanksgiving, I know everybody's trying to cut corners. I mean, we're going to call it a time saver. No shortcuts here. But if you get a can of biscuits and you steam them, put a little foil over it, then a little butter to brush it, I promise you, nobody's going to know they're not homemade. And you can take a few extra minutes with the family.
1: Take that, Delilah. Straight up your nose, take that.
4: Wow.
1: How
4: what about
1: it?
4: Audiobook voice, is that?
3: Okay.
1: I guess that would probably now, do you do characters?
3: No. Oh, my gosh. Narration? Y'all, I was on a project the other day, and they asked me to imitate. It was, I'm selling audio equipment for drive-thrus, and then they asked me to imitate a customer to drive through, and I go, hi, I'm a one-trick pony.
1: Yeah, I don't
3: So
1: do
3: they're
1: that.
3: Like, can you do voices? Sure can't. Thanks, though.
1: You should say, oh, but I know this guy named Bubba. Bubba
3: That's,
1: over here with
3: we'll
1: a bullhorn.
3: We'll do it.
1: He'll over there and be like, oh, yeah, I got you. What you want me to order?
5: Hi, welcome to Taco Bell. Can I take your order?
1: Look how many talented people we have here.
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14: Mostly clear skies and muggy this morning, then becoming partly sunny and hot today with a chance for afternoon and evening storms. Some could become strong to severe, highs in the upper 90s, but feels like temps between 100 and 110. Tonight, partly cloudy and muggy with lows in the mid-70s. 4th of July Saturday features mostly sunny skies and very hot conditions with a slight chance for an afternoon storm. Highs in the upper 90s, but feels like temps above 100. From the Storm Track 9 Weather Center, I'm meteorologist Olivia Glass.

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1: You can follow Carson online. She's at Carson on air. Carson with an E. What's up?
2: Good morning. I know that we keep it kind of dark in our studio, which I'm very grateful for right now. I don't think you guys have ever had this issue, but you know women. You have women in your lives. We spend a lot of money on our hair care. And after 15 years, I decided to switch up my shampoo. So I bought some new stuff that's supposed to be for blonde hair. And it's supposed to make it less brassy and more golden. And it's purple.
1: Because your hair's purple?
2: Well, the stuff is purple.
1: Okay.
2: So I go and I'm shampooing my hair. And I accidentally read the instructions. Because, yes, I read the bottle. But I read it for the conditioner. Which is like, leave it on for 5 minutes. Which you're not supposed to do with the shampoo. And now my hair is a lovely shade of lilac, borderline gray.
0: Let me see. Turn the other way.
1: Tell her it looks good.
2: Yeah.
0: I was going to say, it looks great.
2: Thanks. Yeah. Because we keep it dark in here, so it's fantastic. But
1: that's awesome. First off, no one's going to say anything or notice.
2: And
1: if they do, it's a beautiful color.
2: It's a beautiful shade of your favorite floral design. my gosh.
1: You got to get the stuff. What's the stuff?
0: You put some baby's breath in there.
1: What was the stuff? The shampoo for like horse mane. Remember that was
2: mane and tail.
1: Mane and tail. Yeah,
2: you
1: dude.
2: Know that's. I mean, I got online and I'm googling. I'm like, help! I think this stuff just dyed my hair purple. And everybody's like, well, did you leave it on for more than 2 minutes? Yes, that's your problem.
1: Geez.
2: Go get clarifying shampoo. I go. Wait, you want me to wash my hair and dry it again?
1: Yeah.
2: No, y'all. I got 4 days, so you're living with purple hair.
1: Yes.
2: This is it.
0: You're living with purple hair.
1: Yeah, it looks great.
2: You have to look at me.
1: It looks fine. It looks great. It doesn't.
0: It doesn't even look fine. It looks great.
1: It looks beautiful. Q90.

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0: They've got everyday prices that make life out here a little easier at Tractor Supply. I walked into Schaefer's office, and do you know what he had playing on his speakers? He knows what I'm about to bring up.
2: What artist it is?
0: No, what do you think Schaefer listens to in his office whenever he's by himself?
2: Like a song?
0: No, it's not a song.
3: Sometimes.
0: This was a sound. I'm going to go ahead and play it for you.
2: Whales. This? What is that?
0: It's the sound of bacon.
3: It's bacon.
0: I walked in, and I'm like, is something cooking? And he's like, oh, no, I'm just listening to bacon. I was like, wait, what?
2: Is it nostalgic for you?
3: I could go to sleep listening to the sound of bacon cooking.
2: It does.
3: I cook bacon every morning.
2: Do you really?
0: Carson is shaking your bacon? Her head.
3: I throw it in a skillet and I cook it, and that's about it.
2: So they did a whole study on what's the best way of all the ways to bake bacon, which are the top 10 or whatever.
0: Okay.
2: Number one is baking it.
0: Mm-hmm. Baking bacon is good. I mean, it's in the name.
3: Yeah.
2: That's right.
3: Yeah.
2: But also, just throw in the pan. It's fine.
4: Yeah, it's fine.
2: Also, I put a little water in my pan because it helps. It's a science. I watch the thing, and of course, I believe it.
3: I'll fry the bacon, and then the eggs go in with that. So I've already got the bacon grease for the eggs, and perfect.
2: No, what are you talking about?
0: That sounds pretty good, actually.
2: I don't like. Now you just got bacony eggs.
0: Yeah, what's wrong with that? That's what you're going to have when you put them on the same plate.
2: No, they're two different tastes.
0: Yeah, but
2: now you just made it the same taste.
0: Okay, you never take a bite of bacon and eggs together?
2: I mean, I'm saying, yeah. I'm not saying that.
0: Okay, then what's the point?
2: But the entire thing is now going to taste like bacon.
3: Yeah, but people told me chicken and waffles. I didn't believe them. Then I tried it and went, you're right.
2: Chicken and waffles is garbage. That is so bad. Chicken and waffles?
0: I had chicken and waffle tacos. It was basically taco shells made out of waffles.
3: Oh.
0: And they were full. Dude, it was really great.
2: I bet that's pretty good.
4: We are the fattest show.
2: Hey, if you want, I'm making you a bacon candle, and you can watch that video, listen to it, and smell it.
3: I'm not going
2: to
3: get anything done at the office now. Nothing.
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1: All right. Well, today we're doing our smelling salt challenge. We're about to send Garrett out to go get some. I thought you had to order them online. I didn't know you could buy these at stores. Did y'all know that? Have you ever seen them?
2: I thought it was some kind of magic illegal elixir of something that they would just hold up to the players, you know.
3: Didn't even know players use this. I thought smelling salts died with Victorian era. I didn't know this was even still possible.
2: What is a smelling salt?
1: Isn't it?

0: Yes.
1: For the most part, yeah.
2: And what is the, why is it in the news with the NFL and all?
3: Because the teams are no longer allowed to provide them to the players.
2: So the players can still bring their own.
3: I don't understand.
2: What a dumb rule.
3: Yeah.
2: So is it outlawed? No. You can bring your own.
3: It's basically BYOB of smelling salts.
4: So what they've said is that there is a potential that the smelling salts can mask the symptoms of a concussion. Therefore, the team will not administer it.
2: That's some legalness. But the players,
4: if you want to do it on your own, you can do it, and you're taking your own health into your own hand, and blah, blah, blah, blah, blah. So that's why. So it's the NFL saying, you know, it's just like, it's what they do. Yeah. They point the finger at something and blame it, and then everybody else has to kind of pick up the pieces.
2: Okay. So we are all okay, right? That kind of Bubba kind of scared me off a little bit there. All right, so we'll do that. Garrett is on his way. We'll check in with him. It's a smelling salt challenge.
4: Have you ever had like your block cleaned? Like, you know, have you ever been like knocked out like that where they have to use it?
2: No, God, no.
4: Yeah, me either. Schaefer?
5: Nope.
4: Carson?
0: I didn't even know these existed anymore.
4: Okay, so, well, I know cheerleaders, you know, fall sometimes, and I figured you could have been administered.
0: Have you seen me? I'm a base. Nobody was throwing me in the air.
2: Have you seen me? I'm a base.
4: I'm not a flyer.
2: That's a t-shirt.
4: All right, we'll be checking in with Garrett when he gets back with the smelling salts.
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10: Mostly clear skies and muggy this morning, then becoming partly sunny and hot today with a chance for afternoon and evening storms. Some could become strong to severe, highs in the upper 90s, but feels like temps between 100 and 110. Tonight, partly cloudy and muggy with lows in the mid 70s. 4th of July Saturday features mostly sunny skies.

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1: We're calling Garrett. He's picking up smelling salts for us.
2: Yep.
1: Hey, what kind did you get?
2: I haven't found any yet. Looking around.
1: Have you gone to Walmart?
2: No, not yet.
1: Okay. Yeah, do that. Go to Walmart. And hey, you want us to see if we... Hey, can't we order and it, like, he can just like pick it up or something?
0: Oh, yeah, like you do the little thing. But you'd have to have it on his phone where you scan the little dealie.
1: I just Googled Walmart smelling salts, and I just know this is going to be on Dateline some night.
2: Are they going to think that I'm like making meth or something?
1: Authorities say that he Googled smelling salts at Walmart.
0: Is smelling salts an ingredient in meth?
1: I don't know.
2: I mean, apparently it does something to your brain, so.
1: All right, so they got ammonia inhalants. Oh, they got a bunch of them. Oh, dude, they got boxes of this stuff. Boxes.
0: Yeah. Are you like, you're at the drugstore, right?
2: Yep.
0: Okay. Why don't you just go to the section where it's like breathing stuff?
2: Yeah. I don't see a breathing section.
1: Just ask. Okay. All right.
0: Well, there is like those little breathe right strips and all that kind of stuff. Wouldn't you think it would be in that little area?
2: I don't know, but when I do find these, should I get like a bunch of boxes so we
0: What? Before the show.
1: No, just get one box. If you're going to get something else, get some Pop-Tarts. So get two things, smelling salts and Pop-Tarts.
2: Okay. They have the Pop-Tart ice cream sandwiches now.
1: Well, things have changed.
0: Yes.
1: Grab those too. Grab one of those.
0: You must get those.
1: Okay. Grab those. Right. Forget the Pop-Tart regular. Get the ice cream ones and the smelling salt, and we'll see you back at the ranch.
2: Okay. All Whoever right. checks me out is going to be really confused.
1: They're like, oh, this is a meth maker. It's that new stuff with the Pop-Tarts.
0: Yeah, don't buy batteries with this order.
2: Okay.
1: All right, bye.
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1: All right. We have smelling salts. Bubba has them from Garrett, who picked them up.
2: All right,
1: we've never tried them before.
2: So it says, activate before first use. Shake the bottle gently to mix the contents thoroughly. I'm going to flip it upside down. That's a pro tip. Flip it upside down. Unscrew and loosen the cap carefully. Avoid bringing the bottle too close to your nose. Inhale. You hold the bottle about 2 to 4 inches from your nose and take 1 to 2 gentle sniffs. Do not inhale for too long, guys. Then seal. Close the cap tightly.
1: Are we past the bottle?
2: Yeah, past the bottle? We're going to be passing it around, man.
1: Okay, this is like college. Okay, all right.
2: For external use only, do not ingest or allow contact with the eyes, mouth, or broken skin. All right.
3: Okay.
2: Use at a safe distance. The scent is strong. Avoid placing the bottle directly against your nostrils. Limit 1 to 2 sniffs per use to avoid discomfort.
1: Okay.
2: All right.
1: So, hit it up, man.
2: All right. I've never done this before in my life. Now, I know a lot of athletes do this, and that's why the NFL has pulled it back. All right. All right. Ready? Whoa!
3: Oh, that was a face he just made.
2: Whoa! Let me try a second sniff.
3: No!
1: Oh. Look at Bubba's.
3: Wait, it's more than that. It's 2 to 4 inches from your face, sir.
1: Bubba's
3: losing his nostrils.
2: It's actually very clearing.
1: He's on his way to losing his house and his job and his family.
3: What? I was afraid as a kid to inhale helium. I
2: got some on my finger.
1: All right, what do you think?
3: Oh.
1: Garson, do you like it? You don't like it?
3: No, it.
1: Too much?
3: No, it smells like a dog kennel.
2: But feel awake you are. It does kind of smell like a dog kennel. Well, it is ammonia.
3: Ammonia.
4: Oh, good God. Yeah. Jeez. Lord. Y'all have got to tell a guy.
2: Garrett, you know you want to try it. Garrett's running in here to try it. All right.
1: Oh, and, wow, man. I'm not a huge fan of that.
2: All right. And Garrett's giving it a go.
1: And the bad thing is I got one nostril that kind of stopped up.
2: Not anymore.
1: It still is. Ooh. Everything went to that one, my left.
2: What do you think?
1: Oh,
2: I actually didn't.
3: Did he just do 2 sniffs? Wow.
1: I would say 3.
2: I would do another one, too.
3: Stop it. No, it said 1 to 2, gentlemen.
1: Throw it over here.
5: I'm ready to go out and return a kickoff or a touchdown.
1: Yes. Man, this is good stuff. Thank you.

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1: Thanks for listening to the best of Big D and Bubba.
2: Yeah, hey, I wanted to speak on the melon salt. Excuse me, smelling salt.
0: That'd be great if there were melon salts. Oh, this one's like watermelon. Yum.
3: What's up, man?
2: Well, I played competitive baseball and softball most of my life, early life, and we used to take ammonia and pour it into a cooler with ice water in it and use a towel when it was really hot. It was real refreshing.
3: Yeah, they called it like Gator water or something like that. It always had a kind of weird, like, some kind of, you know what I mean?
0: Yeah, I don't know. I've never used that.
3: Yeah, the catchers would always use it.
2: But it was really refreshing, and it wasn't like we were knocked out or anything. It was just the cold ice water and the ammonia kind of helped negate some of the symptoms of the heat, I guess.
0: I have, let me tell you, I have really enjoyed having this in here. I've taken like five hits now.
3: Bubba,
0: I mean, it's pretty
4: That's
0: good.
4: Against the recommendations on the bottle.
0: I know, but that's what recommendations are for. I'm a rule breaker.
3: Bubba's going to call me tomorrow going, hey man, got a dragon this morning. I'm trying to get me another bottle.
0: I see why guys like this stuff. I will tell you. I mean, I'm sure it's not for everybody. But it's pretty great.
3: Pretty great. Pretty great.
0: All right. Thank you, man.
2: All right. Thanks, guys.
3: See ya.
0: Hello. It's Big D and Bubba.
5: Hi. I'm listening to your show, and you're talking about smelling salts.
3: Mm-hmm.
5: You people haven't watched a hockey game lately, have you?
3: What do you mean?
0: No, I see athletes do it all the time. That's not what we're talking about. We see people do it all the time. I'd never done it. So that's why we experimented today. That's what we're here for. We experiment.
5: All right. Well,
0: so
5: I heard, is it Carson say that she didn't know it was still a thing. So I was just thinking, well, I watch hockey and it's like all the time.
0: Yeah. Well, I watch and it's
4: stop
0: all
4: sniffing
0: the time.
4: It.
0: Woo! Hello, my darling.
3: He may have an issue.
4: A problem.
5: I never have, because I've watched them do it. So,
0: well, if you want
5: enjoy
0: some,
5: you guys
0: got some. All right. Thank you. Take care. Bye bye.
5: Uh-huh. Bye.
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8: 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She ran for Congress, State Senate, Congress 8 more times, U.S. Senate twice. 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
9: John Rose.
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9: 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Jeff Aiken, Treasurer.
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14: Mostly clear skies and muggy this morning, then becoming partly sunny and hot today with a chance for afternoon and evening storms. Some could become strong to severe, highs in the upper 90s, but feels like temps between 100 and 110. Tonight, partly cloudy and muggy with lows in the mid-70s. 4th of July Saturday features mostly sunny skies and very hot conditions with a slight chance for an afternoon storm, highs in the upper 90s, but feels like temps above 100. From the Storm Track 9 Weather Center, I'm meteorologist Olivia Glass.

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2: You know, ice cream trucks are part of all, most of our memories growing up, whatever. Yeah. I ran across a playlist.
3: Oh, hey. Gosh.
4: Hey, what like just happened?
2: That's about how loud they are, too.
3: That was a nightmare from the ice cream truck.
2: Did you guys have this guy? Was it this one or was it?
4: Actually, mine had, I guess, a rotating playlist of these little xylophone kind of things.
2: Yeah, that. You also got... Oh, Susanna. Aww.
5: Taxi?
3: No, this is
2: Baby Elephant.
5: You got Frere Jacques in there?
2: Now, this is a cool one.
5: I think that's what we had.
2: We didn't have this. Why don't they have, like...
3: Well,
5: oh. Who had that in an ice cream truck?
3: Well, this doesn't sound like an ice cream truck. This
2: no,
3: just
2: I
3: sounds
2: know.
3: Like we're at the Bossa Nova in Brazil.
2: But why does that have to sound like this? It sounds so bad, like with technology.
3: Well, the idea,
2: they don't have to.
3: But the idea is, if you have a song playing in the background, it's just going to sound like somebody with their radio real loud in their car.
2: Oh, come on, good
3: you have
2: point.
3: This noise,
6: yes.
3: And it's very ice cream trucky.
2: Yes, good point.
3: I mean, even the one RZA did is a modern take on. Hold on, I'm looking for.
2: And do they? It wouldn't be great if you could just like text them and they would just show up instead of like
5: yes.
2: a lottery. Like you can order it and they pull up in your neighborhood.
3: That would be awesome.
2: And you get a discount because you brought them.
3: You kind of can. You can do the ice cream Uber Eats or something.
5: It's not, no, that's not as fun though.
3: And they would always be late and it would come show
5: that's
3: up
5: not
3: melted.
5: As much fun. No, you want the truck.
3: Yeah, here's like RZA a couple years ago went back. RZA from Wu-Tang Clan had done a new jingle for the Good Humor Company. And even that, even though it was Wu-Tang Clan and, you know, modern.
2: It's too good. Is that what you're saying?
3: No, he didn't. No, I'm saying even though it's modern, this it still has that ice cream truck sound. So this is what the ice cream trucks, the Good Humor trucks play now.
2: What the heck do you listen to?
5: Yeah.
2: How would you even know
5: you
2: this?
5: You said so many words that I don't
2: yeah,
5: know.
2: Yeah, you're like RZA, Wu-Tang. I was like, I'm just hanging on.
5: I couldn't name a Wu-Tang song.
2: I don't even know what you're talking about. Is that the one to like,
5: I know there's
2: Sorry, Miss Jackson?
3: Ooh, no. Wow. Who do I work with? I thought I knew you people.

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2: What's up, Bubba? 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
0: Talking with a buddy of mine last night, and we started discussing, you know, because DUIs and all that kind of stuff. I assume when I see an adult riding a bicycle at night that they lost their license because...
1: And it's not just any bike. It's a small... It's a BMX bike.
0: It's always a BMX bike. Yep. Exactly. That's what I'm talking about. You see an adult driving or riding a BMX type bike, and you're like... DUI, and you just kind of know it. You know what I mean?
1: Yeah.
0: So we were talking about that, and I said, yeah, you know, you can get a DUI for operating a lawnmower because they busted George Jones for that back in the day for driving his lawnmower while intoxicated because he lost his car license because he was driving while intoxicated. And I was like, if you can get a DUI for driving a bike drunk as well, can you ride a horse? Is a horse a motor vehicle?
1: This is a thing. This is really, oh my gosh, my brain, come on.
0: Yeah, this is what I was thinking, because a horse...
1: Yeah, no, this happened.
0: Unlike everything else in the world.
3: But can you get a DUI on a bike?
0: Oh, yeah.
3: Because that's also not a motor vehicle.
0: Yes, you can. You can, because remember, a bike can also drive on the road.
1: I found it.
0: Like through town.
3: Right, but a horse can walk on a road, right?
0: Yeah. But it's different. But horses, unlike bikes and cars and all that, they can do their own thing.
1: So it's...
0: A horse can literally walk itself back to the house.
1: It depends on the state. Every state's... They're a little... Not every... They're all different. But it's some have and some are not. It just depends.
0: You can get a DUI for riding a horse drunk.
1: Yes, you can.
3: And how can they tell? What if the horse is wonky?
0: What if the horse, they try to do the little, tell the horse to do his ABCs backwards? It's not going to happen.
4: What if the horse is drunk and you're not?
5: Mm-hmm. All right. Does the horse get charged?
1: Yeah, you impound the horse.
0: And who's going to impound a horse anyway?
1: It's just what happens, man. Things that you don't want to know. Things you can't know.
0: I would think, though, because the horse knows its way home.
1: It would just eventually make it there.
0: Yes. I know. The conversations we have. Carson's losing this.
1: This guy says, in Kentucky, you can. A friend of mine got arrested on his horse in the KFC drive-thru for DUI. So there you go.
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0: It's the best of Big D and Bubba.
1: So we've got Garrett trying the impossible golf shot. If he putts down the staircase outside, we agreed to let him pay trip to the Masters in Augusta this weekend.
0: It gets a little expensive.
1: Just in case, we should probably have tickets. I don't think he's... Garrett, no offense. I don't think you're going to make it. But if you do, we do need to have at least tickets, you know?
2: I think it's safe for you guys to proceed without tickets.
1: I pulled up country artists that golf. Jake Owens up there, Vince Gill, Darius, Kip Moore, Eric Church, Morgan Wallen, Hardy, Colt Ford. Colt is the guy we called last year to get his tickets.
0: Yeah.
1: And he was going to come through for us, even with a jet.
0: I am cold calling Darius Rucker right now.
3: Oh.
4: Your call has been forwarded to voicemail. Oh. The person you're trying to reach is not available.
1: I don't know
4: at
1: that's
4: the tone,
1: his number anymore.
4: Please record your message.
0: Okay, so it's British
3: I feel
0: now.
3: Like it might be because he's been spending so much time in England.
0: Yeah, you could tell like the your call is... Yeah, so... Okay.
1: Do you have Kip?
0: Yeah.
1: Kip Moore played golf in college. He was... and he still plays to this day.
5: Your call has been forwarded to voicemail.
0: Okay, that's not working. That's whoever their cellular service is.
3: Yeah, I've never heard that voicemail guy.
0: Jake Owen, you want me to try Jake?
1: Sure.
0: We're just going to keep calling. We're going to call every country star that we know plays golf.
5: Vince, your call has been forwarded to voicemail.
1: Vince Gill, if you're listening, please call us.
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2: Mostly clear skies and muggy this morning, then becoming partly sunny and hot today with a chance for afternoon and evening storms. Some could become strong to severe, highs in the upper 90s, but feels like temps between 100 and 110. Tonight, partly cloudy and muggy with lows in the mid 70s. 4th of July Saturday features mostly sunny skies and very hot conditions with a slight chance for an afternoon storm, highs in the upper 90s, but feels like temps above 100. From the Storm Track 9 Weather Center, I'm meteorologist Olivia Glass.

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0: All right, so if you're just tuning in, we have a stunt. If Garrett can make a putt off the down the steps outside.
1: It's literally a fire escape.
0: It's an impossible shot
1: because the ball bounces off the metal. It's diamond plate, so you don't know where this is going.
0: Right, right. But it's fun sounding. And but in Justin, if he wins, if he makes it, we agreed that he can go to Augusta. He can go to the Masters
1: on
0: this weekend. And so we're trying to find tickets for it.
1: We've already tried Darius Rucker, Kip Moore, Jake Owen.
0: Yeah, no luck.
1: And we're just cold calling anybody we know that plays golf.
0: Yes, if you play golf and you're a country artist, your phone's about to ring.
2: Your call has been forwarded to voicemail.
0: Jordan Davis. Gosh dang it.
3: My question is, what if we were to be able to get tickets and I don't make the shot, then who gets to go?
0: Say it again.
2: What?
3: If we get tickets and I don't make the shot, and
0: then
3: I
0: no
3: obviously
0: then
3: don't
0: we're not using the tickets.
3: Yeah. So we're just going to waste someone's tickets.
0: Yeah.
3: Okay.
0: All right. This is Hardy. Colin Hardy. He plays golf. After this, I'm calling Luke.
4: Which one?
0: Combs.
2: Your call has been forwarded to voicemail. The person you're trying to reach is.
1: While you set up on that, I'm going to call Clay Walker.
5: Starting to get concerned. No one wants to talk to you guys.
0: Yeah, no
1: Clay
0: kidding.
1: Was a legend. Oh, no. No, never mind. That's the old number. Dang
0: I have
1: it.
0: A new one. I'm calling him.
6: Wow.
1: Does Gary Lavox from Rascal Flatts play?
0: Yeah.
6: Sure.
0: Yeah, call Gary.
4: Yeah, why not?
0: I'm calling Clay.
1: You're calling Clay
2: telephone
1: right
2: number.
0: No!
1: All right, let me get on here. We'll try Gary. Because Gary, obviously, will have access to tickets.
0: This is the best radio I've heard in a long time. People are good at work going, man, did you listen?
7: Thank you for calling the Academy of Pal Place. This is Carla.
1: I'm sorry. I thought this was Gary's number.
0: Can you get his master's tickets?
1: Gary's not there, is he?
7: No, you have the wrong number.
1: Yeah. Gary, don't change that number.
0: Oh, this is the best day ever. All right. I'm doubling down.
5: Should we call Low Cash and it's actually that lady?
0: The lady who has Preston's old number.
1: Does Scotty McCreary play golf?
0: Scotty does play. He does play.
1: I'm
0: call him. Yeah,
1: all
0: I don't
1: right.
0: care. At this point, we're
2: your
0: gonna...
2: call has been forwarded to
0: him. Oh, my gosh! I'm going in for it. I've got it. All right, I'm calling. I'm calling Dirks. He plays golf.
1: Does Dirks play golf?
0: I think so. Sure. He's heard of golf. Dirks, have you ever seen a golf ball?
2: Your call has been forwarded to an automatic voice
1: message. This whole thing is a fail.
0: This is great.
1: All right, I have somebody that I think would be able to get tickets, but I'm a little concerned. I think if he answers... It's the only time. He'll change his number immediately after. I'm going for it.
0: Who is it?
1: You'll see. Hold on.
0: Who is this?
1: Carson sees my phone. It's Bo Cephas.
0: No. Don't call.
6: Yeah, I think this is such a bad idea.
0: Don't call Hank Jr.
1: Why is everybody waving me off?
0: He scares me. That's
6: right?
0: Why. He's intimidating.
6: Dude, I'm going to leave the studio because if you could be killed.
0: This is already uncomfortable.
1: He's in my phone as singer / icon.
3: Guys, I found a one-day ticket for $7,000. I'd rather just do that.
0: At this point, I would rather spend $7,000 than call Hank Jr. Call him.

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1: Hey, if you are trying to lose weight and you're like, man,

0: God.
1: What are we doing?
2: I don't know. I've never called
0: him. Please
2: don't
0: answer. Please.
3: Hank Williams, Jr., Enterprises.
0: Well, that's better. Hey, it's Big D and Bubba, and we were wanting to know if Buzz Cephas is around.
3: No, he's not.
4: Okay.
0: Do you know if he could get Masters tickets?
3: Get what?
0: Not a golf tournament.
4: Masters golf tournament tickets.
3: You're asking if he could get you some?
0: Yeah.
3: No.
4: Okay. No. This whole thing just
0: thank
4: blew
0: you,
4: up
0: man.
4: On us.
0: Hey, thank you. Sorry to bother you. Thank you.
4: Again, it's Ron and Steve. I don't want to burn that bridge, man.
0: The morning, the wow. Ron and Steve, the morning zoo.
1: Wow.
0: Playing everything from today, yesterday, and forever.
1: Wow.
0: You're the number one hit country things.
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2: All right, here's what we're trying to get tickets for the Masters Golf Tournament this weekend, Augusta National, just in case Garrett makes this impossible putt that he's going to do down the fire escape. This is the dumbest job I've ever heard of in my life. So anyway, we're calling our friends, quote unquote, to get tickets, because we don't have tickets for the Masters. I'm calling Ronnie Dunn.
3: Oh, Ronnie will have access.
2: I'm not worried about access now. I'm just worried about someone answering. We have called Hank Williams Jr., Dirks Bentley,
3: Rascal Flatts,
4: Hardy,
2: Jordan Davis,
4: Jake Owen.
2: Hey, no way. Brooks and Dunn is answering our call this morning.
4: Oh, I hope not.
2: I think Ronnie already knows why we're calling. He's like, I'm not answering.
5: Hi, I'm away from my phone. If you'll leave a message, I'll return your call as soon as I can. Thank you.
2: I'm going to leave a message.
3: Okay.
2: Hey, Ronnie, it's Big D and Bubba. We're trying to call you for something really, really, really dumb. But
3: of course, really dumb.
2: We'll try calling you later. If you get this, you can call us back. Thank you. Sorry that it's us. I have one other one. I have a
3: couple more. I mean, I got, we could call Kane Brown. We got we'll
2: call
3: Bryan.
2: Jason.
3: Jason. Which Jason?
2: Aldean.
3: Well, I didn't know. I mean,
2: Jason.
4: Yeah,
2: Jason.
3: I didn't know.
2: Jason Michael Garrett.
3: I have that number too. Let me see.
2: Hello? Hey, Jason Michael Garrett. Yeah, call Aldean.
6: Your call has been forwarded to voicemail. The person you're trying to reach is not available.
3: Never heard
6: at
3: that
6: the tone,
3: voice ever.
6: Please record your message.
4: Okay. You're learning a lot about the voicemail system today.
3: Who's this?
2: At this point, I don't even want to say. Kane Brown. I know he plays.
6: Your call has been forwarded to
4: You guys all need to screenshot your call log after this. Just to give us the laundry list of people that won't take calls.
2: This is the greatest ever.
7: Hi, thanks for calling. The person you're trying to reach.
3: Who is that?
2: Randy Houser.
3: And he's not even taking your call. All right, let me take over.
8: Welcome to Verizon Wireless. The number you dialed has been changed, disconnected, or is no longer in service.
3: Great. Well, that was Chesney, so there goes that.
2: Oh, my gosh. Now, at this point, I hope he
4: does
2: make the putt.
4: Didn't I give you Russell Dickerson's number?
3: Does Eric Church play golf?
4: Sure.
3: We're going to find out. Because I'm calling right now.
4: Wow.
8: Your call has been forwarded.
3: Of course.
2: All right, I think I have one.
3: Okay.
2: This is someone who definitely plays golf and has a ton
6: of... Your call has been forwarded to voicemail.
2: Jamie Johnson.
8: Oh, man. Call has been forwarded.
2: Are we getting punked? Is it us? Is this a joke?
3: Is there something wrong with the phone system, maybe?
4: Oh, yeah, it's the phone's problem.
2: All right, I got one.
3: Just dial it.
2: Because you know what, guys?
3: What?
2: Sometimes you have to find out who your friends are.
4: Oh.
3: Calling Tracy, Tim?
2: Tracy.
3: Okay.
8: Your call has been forwarded to voicemail. The person you're trying to reach is not available.
3: You know who your friends are.
4: Not your friend.
3: I'm calling Ginger Billy.
2: Ginger Billy.
3: Ginger Billy.
2: I don't call Ginger Billy.
3: Oh, it's already too late. Already did.
8: Right. Please record your message.
2: Oh, right. Now we can't even get Ginger Billy? That's where we're at. We can't even get Ginger Billy.
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1: Bubba reading his neighborhood watch is my favorite bit.
0: All right, so some of the things that people have posted.
1: Bubba doesn't live in a great part of town.
0: I really don't.
1: We're not reading. Big D's HOA has to say.
0: Somebody forgot to mow their lawn twice this week. No, mine. Mysterious man screaming at 2 a.m. Anyone have information? Here's suspicious man power walking around and around. That was at 4 a.m. Masked intruder in the backyard.
1: My favorite was, does anyone else hear that chicken? That was my favorite. I was just like, that's the greatest
0: thing.
1: Well,
0: people ever lose their chicken in my neighborhood all the time. There's like roosters.
1: How many people have chickens, do you think?
0: Apparently a lot.
1: Yeah, okay.
0: Apparently a lot. Unknown vehicle circling blocked. And then people argued over what it was. It ended up it was Amazon.
2: Great.
1: Yeah.
0: Someone rang my doorbell at 3 a.m., but the camera was blocked. They used a light to block the camera.
2: Oh, that's scary.
0: Stranger in hoodie checking cars.
1: Yeah.
0: And someone said, cat burglar on the loose. They tried to steal their cat. So,
2: Oh, a literal cat burglar.
0: Yeah, so cat burglar.
2: I didn't see that coming. All right.
1: You think that got mixed up in like translation, maybe? Or
0: no, that
1: you think
0: was
1: they just I think, really think, I think that's just someone stealing pets.
0: Yes.
1: Okay. All right.
3: Come on, ref, end the game.
4: What's the rush? We're winning!
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8: Mostly clear skies and muggy this morning, then becoming partly sunny and hot today with a chance for afternoon and evening storms. Some could become strong to severe, highs in the upper 90s, but feels like temps between 100 and 110. Tonight, partly cloudy and muggy with lows in the mid 70s. 4th of July Saturday features mostly sunny skies and very hot conditions with a slight chance for an afternoon storm. Highs in the upper 90s, but feels like temps above 100. From the Storm Track 9 Weather Center, I'm meteorologist Olivia Glass.

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2: Yesterday, I was talking to my dad, Larry. This is Big D talking. My dad's Larry, Lair Bear.
0: The Lair Bear.
2: Lair Bear. And, you know, talking to him, he goes, what are you doing? He had, I don't know, some kind of, whatever he's doing, co-op or something. And I said, he goes, well, I'm head over to McDonald's now. And I said, okay. And he pulls up, and he goes, hang on a second there,
0: you got
2: Derek.
0: To hear him order?
2: Dude, you guys want to hear my dad order?
3: Yes,
2: at the
3: yes,
2: drive-thru
3: I do.
2: At McDonald's? All right, here we go.
4: Hello? Are you speaking to me?
5: Yes, sir, I am.
4: Well, I can't hear you, but I'm going to tell you what I want. Do you still have that buy one, get one free on the quarter pounders?
5: No, we do not.
4: Huh?
5: No.
4: You don't have it? Okay. Do you have anything that's buy one, get one free?
5: Yes, we have that on the double cheese, the McChicken, the small fries, and the six-piece nuggets.
4: It's, what'd you say it was again? I think you got a hamburger in it. A cheeseburger.
5: Cheese.
4: So it's half price?
5: And a small fry?
4: I thought you said you buy one, get one. That's what I'm looking for. Hey, Derek, let me call you back.
2: All right, sounds good. Good luck.
5: I don't have any buy one, get one.
2: Can you imagine? I'm trying to talk to my dad.
3: Aww.
2: Huh? Huh?
0: What's half price?
2: Oh, my gosh. I don't know how it ended up. He never called me back.

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0: So we've been trying to get Mr. Chicken. We were trying to get him on the show and to do a custom jingle for us. Or at the very least, do more country stuff.
1: Yeah. Mr. Chicken, by the way, is a guy who plays music and sings along with one of those little squeezy rubber chickens.
0: Yeah.
2: That's amazing. Yeah. I'm sorry, did you go?
0: No, I'm just letting you know that we haven't got him directly yet.
2: He has a manager.
0: You all right?
2: I'm dying. This is amazing.
0: I know a guy. So I know him. He knows him, and I think we can get in touch with him.
1: So we have a friend who has a friend.
0: It's a friend. Yeah, it's a friend of a friend. I got a guy.
1: A friend of a friend.
0: Who knows Mr. Chicken. I want you to think of how much work we've gone through to try to get a guy who does this.
2: I cannot believe the hoops you have to jump through.
0: Oh, my goodness.
2: To get a guy who plays chicken.
0: I sent a picture of my ID to him.
1: What?
0: Yeah, I didn't know. I was
1: to
0: just like,
1: verify that you were
2: did
1: legit.
2: Did you give him the last four of your credit card?
0: Oh, yeah. The circle around Mr. Chicken is tight.
1: Okay, I want to hear Mr. Chicken do some Nirvana.

0: squeeze it with different pressure, in and out, makes different noises.
1: The actual skill behind this is actually dumbfounding.
0: It's dumb, all right?
2: Mr. Chicken is America's poet laureate. This is... What is this?
0: Billie Eilish.
2: Just an update. I am working it hard.
0: And we're going to get some country songs from Mr. Chicken.
2: That's what we're trying to, yes.
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1: Russell Dickerson's in the studio. What's up, boy?
2: We're back.
1: We are back.
2: Another day, another dealing with RD.
1: Hey, okay,
2: another run-in.
1: RD on BDD.
0: Do you call yourself RD?
2: No.
0: Oh.
2: If I'm pissed at myself, yeah. Like golfing.
1: Yeah.
2: R-Dizzle, son of a...
3: Fizzle.
2: Yeah.
1: Fizzle.
3: Hey, he rhymed.
1: Hey, can we call your mom?
2: Oh, yeah.
0: What are we calling his mom for?
1: I was thinking last night, I knew you were coming in, I was like, I wonder if Russell's mom has ever used his name to get out of trouble.
2: That would be my dad.
1: Either one. You got your phone hooked up to the board.
2: Yeah.
1: So just heads up, everything that goes on your phone, everyone's going to hear it. So just
2: okay.
1: What's your dad's name?
2: Richard.
1: Richard.
4: Hey.
1: Hey, it's Big D and Bubba. We have your son, Russell Dickerson, you know, international superstar. And he's
4: sure.
1: He's in the studio with us. We have a question for you, actually. Has you or your beautiful wife, Carol, ever used your son's name to get out of a jam?
4: Yes.
0: That's amazing. And can we get a little details?
2: Yeah, what happened, Dad?
4: I was leaving church one Wednesday night, and I had run over a nail. And I went out to the parking lot, and my tire was flat. So this dear couple said, you leave your car here. You drive our car home. And so I was in a different county in a different car that wasn't mine. And we got pulled over by the sheriff for going. It was like 45, and I was going like 57.
1: Uh-oh.
4: And so I wasn't in my vehicle. And it was on a Wednesday night, like about 10 o'clock at night.
1: Yeah.
4: Strange.

0: And it was on a Wednesday night, like about 10 o'clock at night.
1: Yeah.
0: Strange guy, strange car. And he was looking at me like, man, who are you?
1: This is not looking good.
0: So I no, wasn't looking good. And I had to lay down the ace of spades quick.
2: Dude, this is amazing. Amazing.
1: Oh, my God.
3: Are you familiar with WrestleMania?
0: Oh, that's absolutely.
1: So yeah.
3: That is the best. All right.
1: That's funny. I didn't know this story, Dad.
0: It was late at night, so I had to pull it out quick.
2: You know, I'm so glad this whole thing came up.
1: That's incredible.
3: Remember a little song called God Gave Me a Girl? All right. Well, Pops, it was good talking to you. We like your son.
0: Hey.
2: That's why you autographed that's why you autographed all that gear for your dad.
1: Exactly. Right. Always.
2: Went to the office.
1: Just slinging it out of the trunk.
0: Yeah. No. He did something real special, though, for me. High school 50-year reunion. He autographed some albums, and we gave them to all the classmates that attended the 50-year reunion. I was the class president, so they expected a lot from me. So anyway.
2: Yeah, nice. You delivered. Yeah. You delivered.
1: Nice. All right. I love you, Pops.
0: So love you, too.
1: All right. Talk to you later.
3: Like, you gave my album to your...
4: Can you bring Richard in next time? I mean, I love you, but your dad is the man.
1: Richard is
2: the best. Dude, I am so happy you're here.
1: That's great. Pulling out the ace of spades quick.
3: Russell Dickerson's with us. We'll come back more with Russell coming on the way next.
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10: Tennessee Valley weather.
11: Partly sunny and very hot today, with a chance for afternoon and evening storms. Some could become strong to severe. Highs in the upper 90s, but feels like temps between 100 and 110. Tonight, partly cloudy and muggy, with lows in the mid 70s. 4th of July Saturday features mostly sunny skies and very hot temps.

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1: Russell Dickerson.
2: Woo! Hey, everybody.
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0: In our emo and pop punk era of country music, this is like Bowling for Soup could have done this, and it works. It works. You grew up on all that, didn't you?
1: Oh, yeah.
0: Yeah. 1985. Such a jam.
2: So the EP is out. It's got four songs on there. Spring Break, Two Limes, Two Coronas. What are you doing? You're making hand signs.
0: Yeah, he's doing the video, man.
1: That's right, dude. Hair out the window like the 80s.
2: What's your did you have all the 80s stuff? Like what was it, Carson, we were talking about the other day? Jams shorts
3: and Umbros and Vornay. Ooh. And Guess. Mm-hmm. And yeah,
1: LA Gear.
3: Everything that I still wear, it's
0: Cavaricci.
3: Fine.
1: Yeah.
3: Oh, yeah.
0: Coke. Ooh. Shirts. Remember those? Like
2: no, which
0: the,
2: ones?
0: The Coke shirts. Like the rugby shirts, it would be like a little...
3: You need to pull up a picture of me in one, I can.
2: With the rubber buttons on them?
3: Yes.
0: Oh, yeah.
2: Yeah, yeah.
3: Or the fake polo, Knights of the Round Table that wasn't polo. Uh-huh. That's what your mom bought you because it was on sale.
1: Yeah.
2: Oh, it's so good. That's so good. So the EP's out, touring, you're hitting the road.
1: Always.
2: Always.
1: Yeah, baby. WrestleMania 2026 is back.
2: Yeah.
0: I love that, you know, you embrace the WrestleMania thing because it is so fun to be able to say WrestleMania 2026, yeah. WrestleMania 2030, WrestleMania, you know, whatever. Yeah. It puts a stamp on it. Like, you know, that's kind of like the Taylor thing, the eras.
1: Yeah.
0: It's like, well, what's your era? Oh, WrestleMania 2024.
1: Mm-hmm.
0: Or whatever it might have been.
1: Exactly. That's what I'm saying. They were like, so what are we going to name it next? I was like, WrestleMania 26, question. Like, this has been the best tour I've ever had.
0: And then people have to get the shirts every year because they change.
1: Yep.
2: Dude, they change every year, of course.
1: Oh, the merch is my favorite part of WrestleMania. Because it's like, you can lean into bandanas, jerseys, sweatbands. You know what I mean?
0: Yeah.
1: Like,
0: oh, yeah.
1: That's like all the merch
2: stuff. So they bring stuff to you and you decide, oh, yeah, I like that, I don't like that, or they just
1: do it? No, I've got a whole note of merch ideas and everything.
3: When are you like tassels?
1: That's all I think about.
3: I'm looking at Ultimate Warrior tassels for you.
1: See, that's what I'm saying. It's the perfect cross between like wrestling and Western.
0: That's what I was about to ask is, do you look at some of this older stuff and go, oh, that's, I'm inspired? And you're like, yeah.
1: Dude, like Randy Savage, like not... Like, obviously, I wouldn't come out in, like, pink spandex Speedo and stuff. Maybe.
0: Why not?
1: Maybe. But, you know, like, yeah, dude, the tassel and the leather jacket and, like, freaking go. Yeah.
2: The EP is out. It's called Worth Your Wild. Russell Dickerson's our guest. We'll come right back. Hang on.

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3: Russell Dickerson's with us. The EP, it sounds good, worth your while. I'm so glad you come in. I enjoy you a lot. Is your phone still hooked up to our Bluetooth when we called your parents?
4: Yeah.
3: Can you pull it out? Let's just kind of see what you're listening to. What's some Russell Dickerson like?
1: Today, yeah, on like your way here, what were you listening to?
3: Give us
4: it just automatically started playing. Dude, I've been on this chill house playlist.
1: Oh, I do that sometimes. The just study like playlist?
4: Background,
1: things?
4: Yeah, background music. It's like
1: the lo-fi chill.
4: You don't have to think about it. Like,
3: yeah, it's kind of feel like we're at a coffee shop.
4: Just.
1: Oh, this one's a little more EDM pumped up. I like the slow ones with the lo-fi drums.
5: This is when I go shopping for girl clothes. This is boutique music.
4: That's what I usually do.
5: Yep.
1: Yes.
4: There's and then this is like my go-to.
1: Do you ever listen to like synthwave stuff?
4: Mm-mm.
1: Oh, you'd love that. You would love synthwave. Look it up later.
4: This is like dinner time.
1: Bring it on home to me, baby.
4: Oh, glass of wine.
6: Let's go.
3: Yeah, yeah.
6: She's wearing an apron and nothing else.
7: Hey, baby, my name is Russell.
6: I'm Steve.
7: Hey, baby, you seem like you've been.
6: Been working so hard, baby.
4: There's that.
6: Let me put the dishes away for you.
1: There's nothing like those jazz brushes.
4: Man.
1: I love that sound.
4: Like falling rain from the heavens. Right? Doesn't that just...
1: Yeah.
4: It's a mood, man.
1: It is a vibe.
3: Give us one more.
4: Oh, bro. This is what my kids are like. Play Papaya. This is by the Minions. This is what I drive to school, taking them.
1: You guys go through the K-pop Demon Hunter stuff, too?
4: Not, I mean...
1: No, you didn't do

0: say, yeah, your kids probably like it, but I think you like that a lot too.
1: This you can't be in a bad mood listening to that.
2: That's favorite thing is like, okay, that is DJ Snake. So I'm like, listen to the original, like, where these papaya minions come from. Like, this is the OG, bro. Like, forget. You know what I'm talking about? Like DJ Snake.
0: Yeah, DJ Snake.
2: This is where it came from.
1: Then you go to this. Thought I'd be taking trips. Yeah. But we ain't talked since. Ooh, that girl was my spring break.
3: You know, now that I've heard that you listen to the Jill.
0: Me too.
3: I was like, I'm like, oh, this fits.
0: I was like, wait, that sounds like Russell.
3: No, but I'm like, this sounds just like your slow, chill, like, study playlist.
0: Yeah. Yep. We see where the inspiration comes from.
2: Right.
1: That's nice, man.
0: Worth Your Wild EP, Russell Dickerson, and, of course, Russell Mania Tour. Get all the information and the stops.
3: The merch.
0: So, going across the pond, as the white people say. So. I can't believe I said that. Well, they'll just let anyone here, won't they? So anyway, you can check it all out on Russell Dickerson website, Wikipedia, and more. Good to see you, brother. Thank you,
2: man. You too, man. Thank you, guys.

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2: So have you seen what... So Mirror and Circuit City went out of business. Circuit City was, for those
0: Circuit
2: who don't know...
0: Circuit City was Best Buy before Best Buy was Best Buy, right?
2: Yeah, that's right, that's right. And they went out of business. So I was watching this thing and they're saying that his buds, when Circuit City went out of business and they were looking for a job, they didn't work at Circuit City, they had another job. But they knew that Circuit City wasn't around anymore. So on their... on their resume, they said that they were like, people were like just saying all kinds of stuff that they did. I was the district manager over continuity at Circuit City.
0: Oh, because it was a big company.
2: Right. No
0: but
2: one knows.
0: Nobody could check.
2: You can't check it. So I'm just saying.
0: Weren't you and I CFO and CEO at one time?
2: Yes, of Circuit City.
0: Try to check that. You can't.
2: I think people know Big D and Bubba. No, you didn't do anything. But I'm not saying that you should do this because it's very unethical. You're lying on a resume, so don't do that.
0: Isn't that illegal?
2: I mean, sure, man.
0: It's unethical for sure.
2: Unethical and it's unillegal, so I think that's legal.
3: Yeah, I can tell you guys didn't read my resume.
2: No, you had a resume? So anyway, it's just like, look around. If there a big company that has gone out of business, you could have been their CFO, CEO, or at least worked in something higher up than what you really did.
0: That's amazing. Like, that is the biggest, worstest, most unethical, but awesome
2: scam. All those guys got hired.
0: They all got hired?
2: They all got hired and had good paying jobs. Because you know how it is. Like, no one knows what they're doing anyway.
0: Yeah.
2: So you're just going to get in there and figure it out, because you'll figure it out. It's not that hard. And then they got paid extra. It's a terrible idea. Don't do it. I'm telling you this. Don't do that.
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20: Sunny and very hot today, with a chance for afternoon and evening storms. Some could become strong to severe. Highs in the upper 90s, but feels like temps between 100 and 110. Tonight, partly cloudy and muggy, with lows in the mid 70s. 4th of July Saturday features mostly sunny skies and very hot temps, with a slight chance for an afternoon storm. Highs in the upper 90s, but feels like temps above 100. From the Storm Track 9 Weather Center, I'm meteorologist Olivia Glass.

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2: Good morning, baby. This is Frankie Way. I got a new song.
0: All right. It's a new song.
2: It is called Don't Be Cruel.
0: All right. Like Elvis. Go ahead.
2: But not the same song.
0: Right. It never is.

0: Love that. Amazing vocal fry, too. That was Kardashian-esque.
1: This was nice.
0: Yeah, that was really, really cool. It's a new sound for you, Frankie Ray. We love the song. And what cassette is this on?
2: Crazy Ex-Boyfriend.
0: All right, sounds fantastic. We'll be looking at it at yard sales everywhere.
2: All right, bye-bye.
0: All right, bye. Love you, Frankie Ray.
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11: Partly sunny and very hot today with a chance for afternoon and evening storms. Some could become strong to severe. Highs in the upper 90s, but feels like temps between 100 and 110. Tonight, partly cloudy and muggy with lows in the mid-70s. 4th of July Saturday features mostly sunny skies and very hot temps with a slight chance for an afternoon storm. Highs in the upper 90s, but feels like temps above 100. From the Storm Track 9 Weather Center, I'm meteorologist Olivia Glass. Q9.

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5: Sunny and very hot today with a chance for afternoon and evening storms. Some could become strong to severe. Highs in the upper 90s, but feels like temps between 100 and 110. Tonight, partly cloudy and muggy with lows in the mid-70s. 4th of July Saturday features mostly sunny skies and very hot temps with a slight chance for an afternoon storm. Highs in the upper 90s, but feels like temps above 100. From the Storm Track 9 Weather Center, I'm meteorologist Olivia Glass. Q9.

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1: 34 years. That's how long Marsha Blackburn has been in politics. She ran for Congress, State Senate, Congress 8 more times, U.S. Senate twice. I voted for her, and I bet you did too. Now Marsha Blackburn wants to end her career as governor. We all owe Marsha our sincere thanks for her service, but we don't owe her the governor's office.
2: John Rose.
1: 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I'm John Rose. Like President Trump and previous Tennessee governors, I'm a CEO. 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I created jobs. 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I'm John Rose, and I'm applying to do the job.
2: For Governor John Rose. Keep Tennessee, Tennessee. 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Jeff Akin, Treasurer.
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Back a few months ago, I was headlining at a great big nightclub. And he put me up a couple of days early. I came in a couple of days early, and they put me up at what they call the Star Suite. Now, here I am, headliner in one of the biggest nightclubs in the country, and I wake up at 8 o'clock in the morning in this Star Suite, all by myself. Yeah, that's what I said. Aw. But I did what I've always done, man, to cheer myself up. I picked up my guitar, I sat down, I wrote me a little song. Now, this is how it feels to be alone at the top of the hill and trying to figure out why.

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11: Sunny and very hot today with a chance for afternoon and evening storms. Some could become strong to severe. Highs in the upper 90s, but feels like temps between 100 and 110. Tonight, partly cloudy and muggy with lows in the mid-70s. 4th of July Saturday features mostly sunny skies and very hot temps with a slight chance for an afternoon storm. Highs in the upper 90s, but feels like temps above 100. From the Storm Track 9 Weather Center, I'm meteorologist Olivia Glass. Q9.

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6: Tennessee Valley weather.
7: Partly sunny and very hot today, with a chance for afternoon and evening storms. Some could become strong to severe. Highs in the upper 90s, but feels like temps between 100 and 110. Tonight, partly cloudy and muggy, with lows in the mid 70s. 4th of July Saturday features mostly sunny skies and very hot temps, with a slight chance for an afternoon storm. Highs in the upper 90s, but feels like temps above 100. From the Storm Track 9 Weather Center, I'm meteorologist Olivia Glass. Q9.

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12: Partly sunny and very hot today, with a chance for afternoon and evening storms. Some could become strong to severe. Highs in the upper 90s, but feels like temps between 100 and 110. Tonight, partly cloudy and muggy, with lows in the mid-70s. 4th of July Saturday features mostly sunny skies and very hot temps, with a slight chance for an afternoon storm. Highs in the upper 90s, but feels like temps above 100. From the Storm Track 9 Weather Center, I'm meteorologist Olivia Glass. Q9.

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5: Chance for afternoon and evening storms. Some could become strong to severe. Tonight, partly cloudy and muggy with lows in the mid-70s. Saturday features mostly sunny skies and very hot temps with a slight chance for an afternoon storm. Highs in the upper 90s, but feels like temps above 100. From the Storm Track 9 Weather Center, I'm meteorologist Olivia Glass.

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0: 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Jimbo on the radio, on the road today. We are at Kia Cleveland, and it's the big 4th of July blowout. The trade-in man, John Davis, is with me. How you doing, brother?
1: Jimbo, man, we're so excited that you're here today. Oh. We've got a deal going on that everybody in town's talking about.
0: And that deal is?
1: $4,000 off if it's red, white, or it's blue.
0: Oh, really?
1: Come by and check that out.
0: $4,000 off if it's red, white, or blue. You ain't got no purple, do you?
1: No.
0: No, okay. Just checking.
1: We'll charge extra for those. Hey, come find. Yeah, now, this is what I want everybody to know.
0: Uh-huh.
1: There's a banker on site that's saying yes to you, yes to your situation, yes to a no down payment.
0: Yep.
1: Yes to no down payment today. Come by and check that out. We're making deals.
0: You know, I talked to someone today. She was at the Food City Pharmacy down in East Ridge, and she was asking about a car, because she was wanting to trade. I said, well, today would be a good day because I'm going to be up at Cleveland Kia with my buddy John Davis.
2: Yes.
0: She said, is that the fella who offers $8,000 over? Yes, that's him.
1: That's right. So we've got a deal for everybody, for anybody, if it's red, white, blue, or black. Come by and check them out. We've got hot dogs, hamburgers tomorrow. We're being here. So y'all going to be here from 4 to 6 today,
0: yes,
1: right?
0: Yes.
1: And then tomorrow we're going to be open all day for the 4th of July, celebrating the 4th of July. So come out and check us out.
0: We are at Kia of Cleveland till 6 o'clock tonight. 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

0: 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We are here on APD Bypass. You know where we are. We're up here all the time at Kia of Cleveland, and we have deals going on all day today. $4,000 off if it's red, white, or blue for that Kia. That's a good deal. Plus, while you're here, register. We've got tickets to the Grand Ole Opry while we're here. Also, I've got Willie's Dream Chaser CDs to give away today, too. So come by and see me at the tent. It's a Kia of Cleveland with Jimbo on the radio. 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

partly cloudy and muggy with lows in the mid-70s. Saturday features mostly sunny skies and very hot temps with a slight chance for an afternoon storm. Highs in the upper 90s, but feels like temps above 100. From the Storm Track 9 Weather Center, I'm meteorologist Olivia Glass.

on a warm summer's evening, on a train bound for nowhere, I met up with a gambler. 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

0: 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Jimbo on the radio on the road today at Kia of Cleveland. Now, John, I know you told me you had red, white, and blue specials today.
1: Yeah.
0: And you've had a super day today.
1: Yeah.
0: But tomorrow's the 4th. What are you going to do on the 4th,
1: man? We're going to live a twine life.
0: Oh, we do that every day. That's cool. That's cool. What's happening at the dealership?
1: We're going to be open tomorrow. Yeah. So I've been here for 8 years. And in 8 years, we never opened on the 4th of July. We're usually out riding down the river or something. But mm-hmm. Saturday, it hit on Saturday.
0: Yeah, yeah.
1: And we got with the guys, and everybody said, hey, we want to sell cars. I said, if we're going to open,
0: yeah,
1: we've got to sell cars.
0: Oh, okay.
1: And if we're going to sell cars, we need to make people a deal.
0: And that deal is?
1: $4,000 off MSRP.
0: Oh, really? Tomorrow, huh? So you're going to be here tomorrow,
1: if
0: too?
1: If it's red,
0: yeah.
1: If it's white,
0: uh-huh.
1: Or if it's blue,
0: yeah.
1: $4,000 off.
0: $4,000. And tomorrow, you're all going to have hot dogs and stuff like
1: hot
0: that.
1: Dogs, celebrate. Hamburgers. We're going to celebrate tomorrow right here at Kia Cleveland. We're buying a car. It's as easy as 1, 2, 3.
0: I thought he was going to say 1, 2. Kia!
1: Yeah.
0: Jimbo on the radio here at Kia of Cleveland. Come on out and see us here till 6 o'clock tonight on Q97.3, 99.3.
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0: Jimbo on the radio on the road today at Kia of Cleveland. Up here, of course, in Cleveland. Where else would I be? Here till 6 o'clock tonight. I've got Opry tickets. I've got the Willie Dream Chaser CD here. And John Davis has got some deals of a lifetime. $4,000 off a brand new Kia if it's red, white, or blue. Of course, that ties into the 4th of July, which they will be open tomorrow all day up here at Kia of Cleveland with hamburgers, hot dogs, and great deals. Yes to no down payment, yes to financing, and yes to those Opry tickets here in less than 30 minutes. Come on by, register to win. 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
1: Some clearing of the skies overnight. We'll have lows in the mid-70s. We'll weather alert for Saturday in the afternoon and evening with some more showers and thunderstorms. 95 to 100 degrees for the high. And then on Sunday, scattered storms in mid-90s. From the StormTrack 9 Weather Center, I'm Senior Meteorologist Bill Race. Q90.

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1: 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And she said, "You're not gonna do this anymore.

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0: 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Jimbo on the radio, on the road at Kia of Cleveland. Man, John, you have had a stellar day up here.
1: Listen, I'm not saying no to anybody. Come on by and check us out. I've got more new cars than I've ever had.
0: Yep.
1: I got more used cars. And listen, this is what a lot of people are talking about. We've got 20 cars under $10,000.
0: What?
1: So everything that I trade for,
0: yeah,
1: I wash it. I don't change the oil. I don't check the brakes. I don't do anything to it. I just put it out there on a lot, and I'll sell it as is to you today.
0: And under 20 grand? That's
1: no, under 10,000.
0: Oh, under 10,000.
1: I've got cars out there for 2,500, 3,500, 4,500, 5,500. You just pick the car, and I'm going to say yes to you. If you just want to pay cash for a car, even if you want to finance one of those cars, I can do that.
0: Hmm.
1: Listen, everybody. I'm talking about everybody is talking about Kia Cleveland getting the job done.
0: Is this the reason that you're the number one volume dealer in Tennessee?
1: Number one volume dealer in Cleveland, Tennessee.
0: No kidding.
1: And we're a volume dealer in Nashville, the number one in Memphis, the number one in Knoxville. Hey, listen, if you can hear my voice, there's a reason that you're listening to this right now. You need to come down and find out about the unbelievable deals we're having.
0: Now, you're having a big deal tomorrow, too, aren't you?
1: We're open on the 4th of July selling cars, and a banker's going to be here saying yes to you and yes to your situation.
0: Banker saying yes, hot dog saying yes, hamburger saying yes, John Davis saying
1: yes. Yes.
0: Yes. And Kia of Cleveland.
1: As easy as 1, 2, 3 right here. Come on and see us.
0: Oh, 1, 2, Kia. 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

Now, I'm a fella with a heart of gold, with the ways of a gentleman, I've been told, the kind of a fella that wouldn't even harm a flea. But if me and a certain character met, the guy that invented the cigarette, I'd murder that son of a gun in the first degree. Now, it ain't cause that I don't smoke myself, and I don't reckon they hinder your health. I've smoked them all my life, and I ain't dead yet. But nicotine slaves are all the same at a petting party or a poker game. Everything's gotta stop while they have that cigarette.

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The kings and the queens, they just kept on coming around. Then I got a full and I bet it high, but my bluff didn't work on a certain guy. He just kept on a-raising and a-laying the money down. Now, he'd raise me and I'd raise him. I sweated blood, I got a sink or swim. 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I said, "Ace is full, pal, how about you?" And he said, "Well, I'll tell you in just a minute or two, but right now I just gotta have a cigarette."

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12: Some clearing of the skies overnight. We'll have lows in the mid-70s. We'll weather alert for Saturday in the afternoon and evening with some more showers and thunderstorms. 95 to 100 degrees for the high. And then on Sunday, scattered storms in mid-90s. From the StormTrack 9 Weather Center, I'm Senior Meteorologist Bill Race.

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1: If there is a gathering at your office ahead of the holiday, you might just want to stick to Diet Coke. And while most know why, I will explain it to the rest of you here in just a little bit. 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
1: Hey, if you want to make it through your 4th of July holiday family gathering with the least amount of friction, people that are smarter than you and me suggest you gotta leave right after you eat dinner. And that does include skipping the fireworks. Apparently, 6:30 p.m. is roughly the time when family fights most likely to break out. Now, it could be a lingering family dispute, might be over money or politics or which person neglected to change the toilet paper roll.
0: This is Riding with Rowdy.
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11: Some clearing of the skies overnight. We'll have lows in the mid-70s. We'll weather alert for Saturday in the afternoon and evening with some more showers and thunderstorms. 95 to 100 degrees for the high. And then on Sunday, scattered storms in mid-90s. From the StormTrack 9 Weather Center, I'm Senior Meteorologist Bill Race. Q90.

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2: 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What is up with my rowdy friends today? Jimmy feels like a lot of us heading into the holiday weekend. He says, driving away from my house instantly activates the highly stressful mental game trying to remember if I lock the front door. Is Audrey growing as a person? I believe that she is. She just posted, I no longer hate Mondays. I've matured. I hate the entire work week. And I can promise you that Gary is really a lot of fun at parties, so you might want to toss him an invite to yours. He says, have I made bad decisions when I was drunk? Absolutely. Have the sober ones been any better? Not really.
0: You are riding with Rowdy.
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1: Is your office planning a happy hour today? It is a special occasion, and chances are the answer is yes, but listen to this. It is true 85% of workers believe that it is appropriate to drink at holiday gatherings, but not everyone has had a positive experience while drinking with their on-the-job buddies. 11% report experiencing negative physical and social effects from past events such as that, including passing out, needing to apologize to colleagues, and having their behavior hurt their standing at work and prevent advancement on the job. HR experts say that drinking too much, even if it is at an authorized workplace party, really is one of the quickest ways to derail your career. But in some cases, it can advance it.
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